0: let me out. Warm
1: 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And on your phone. It's always more music and more variety on Warm 98.5.

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We spend 379 hours a year doing this. What is it? That's today's one question quiz. We'll get the answer right after NSYNC on Warm at 8.5. It's 10.

tooth fairy could probably bring in a huge haul at Kesha's house. I'll tell you why next with my top 5 things trending today on Cincinnati's Warm 98.5.

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And there's a bunch of restaurants you can maybe take a look at. Have some fun going out this weekend. Warm with the 8.5.

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Another hour closer to your weekend. It is Caitlin here on War 98.5. Happy Friday. We've got Benson Boone on the way, Lady Gaga, Taylor Swift, Bon Jovi, right now Paula Abdul.

Danielle chimed in on our social question of the day today and said, people who don't set timers make me nervous. And honestly, as the person with the most anxiety in my family, I'm the same way. It's our social question of the day. What is something that annoys you when either you're cooking or someone else is cooking? Chime in on Facebook at Warm98.

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I'm out of here. It's Kaylin on Warm 98.5. Tomorrow is August. Let's make the best out of a new month, and I'll see you back here on Monday.